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0: Officially Friday afternoon, so it's pretty much the weekend, right? This is when it starts to sink in, the weekend's around the corner. And sometime in those 5 hours, you're going to hear Deep Blue something, Breakfast at Tiffany's. When you do, call 0800 More FM, and if you're first through, $750 is all yours. It's Weedus on More.

It's Maury Fenn with Alicia, and this is perfect for a Friday afternoon. Met Service right now saying there is no rain anywhere in the country. Absolutely none. So, knock on wood. Hopefully that remains the case. I don't think it will, but hopefully that remains the case. Next, from the movie The Beach, which starred Leo DiCaprio, The All Saints after Miles Smith.

0: Hey there, this is Sian Larnett. You know what's been amazing the last couple of weeks? People are loving playing Face the Music.
1: 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Given away $5,000 in the last week, for goodness sake.
0: Be listening next Monday. We do it again just after 8 o'clock. 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

0: It's new on More FM. So catchy. Kayleigh Ballett's called Me For Me. You may have seen some pyjamas out and about today, which, to be fair, some days is not unusual, but today's a little bit different. 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

0: Meredith Brooks on More FM with Alicia. Coming up to 1 o'clock, and that song from Meredith from 1997, the year after Spotlight had opened their first store in New Zealand. So it's their 30th birthday this year, and they've got their big birthday sale on at the moment. 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We reveal it early in the morning, so if you missed it this morning, it's Deep Blue Something, Breakfast at Tiffany's. It's going to play in full sometime before 5 o'clock, and when it does, 0800 More FM's the number to call. 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
18: Afternoon, KM Adams here with the latest at 1. The current coalition government would return to power if an election was held today, according to the latest poll from the Taxpayers Union. ACT and the Greens were up 2 seats compared to the last poll, with all other main parties dropping one. 2 people have died after a single vehicle crash near Whanganui. The road remains closed with diversions through State Highway 1. The Natural Hazards Commission has secured more than $12 billion to cover insurance payouts after natural disasters. Conservation teams are using the Kōkako's recovery as an indicator of good forest health. There's been a significant rise in the number of breeding pairs of the songbird in the Hunua Ranges. Defending champion Ryan Fox is near the top of a packed leaderboard after the opening round of the PGA Tour's Canadian Open. And the second game on opening day at the FIFA World Cup begins in an hour between South Korea and the Czech Republic. Football updates brought to you by Hisense.
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0: More FM weather with Hubbers, because carpet shouldn't have to match your drapes. Cloudy for the rest of today, getting down to 7 tonight. Tomorrow, cloudy periods with patchy drizzle late tomorrow morning into early tomorrow arvo with a high of 15. Sunday, mainly fine. There is a chance of showers though, and a high of 17 on Sunday.
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0: It's just gone 1 o'clock. So 4 hours till the weekend. And in those 4 hours, Deep Blue Something, Breakfast at Tiffany's. 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And when it does, 0800 More FM to win.

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2: Falling too fast to prepare for this. 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Everybody circling as vultures. Negative, nepotist. 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

Weekend of rugby coming up, so of course Super Rugby semi-finals on this weekend, but Super Rugby Aupiki round one is on this weekend, and if you know anyone in Christchurch, they're hoping to sell out the brand new stadium, so tell them to get along tomorrow. Next, he's going to be in the country in October, Post Malone, his song with Blake Shelton, after Eric Prydz on More.

0: Hey there, this is Sian Larner. You know what's been amazing the last couple of weeks? People are loving playing Face the Music.
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0: Be listening next Monday. We do it again just after 8 o'clock. 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

0: Raven Lanay on More FM with Alicia. Day one of the FIFA World Cup. It was quite cool having it on in the background as I was getting ready for work this morning. But it got me thinking about the World Cup where Paul the Octopus went viral. That was in 2010. That was 16 years ago. And if you don't remember Paul the Octopus, he was an octopus, as you may have guessed, who predicted the outcome of the German matchups. And fans loved him. But German fans didn't really enjoy it when he predicted they weren't going to win. I mean, he was right in the end. There were even threats to throw Paul the Octopus in the shark tank, but Paul's not around these days, and I reckon we need a new predicting animal. I reckon maybe there's a cow at field days that can predict the outcomes, maybe. Baby, we'll look into it. This one from Shawn Mendes, next on More.
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0: Coming up to 2 on More FM, it's Coldplay, A Sky Full of Stars. Well, it's been a sky full of planets the last few nights with the planetary conjunction of Venus and Jupiter. If you've missed it, you should be able to catch it again tonight. Just look out to the west after sundown. It just won't be as impressive as what it has been the last few nights. They're moving further and further away from each other. Hey, over the weekend, keep More FM on and loud because it is another Win It weekend. And this weekend, we've got your chance to win a $100 grocery voucher, all thanks to Cyclops Yogurt. Thick, creamy, genuinely good. Good dairy, done well since 1988. And every hour from 10 o'clock tomorrow, you can win a $100 grocery voucher thanks to Cyclops Yogurt.
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23: Afternoon, KM Adams here with the latest at 2. A fire has broken out at a home in the South Auckland suburb of Altara while professional firefighters were still on strike. Five trucks attended and the blaze has since been brought under control. It's estimated the prison population will increase by almost 4,000 inmates in the next decade. A man's been saved from drowning in Northland's Whangaroa Harbour after the community mobilised to rescue him. A member of the public raised the alarm and, coordinating with police, local residents went out on a privately owned boat and snatched him from the freezing waters. ACT will campaign on hiring more cops for rural areas. The party's new policy includes a target of an extra 100,000 patrol hours each year, along with a dedicated rural crime unit. The Crusaders are alert to the dangers of Chiefs milestone man Damien McKenzie in tonight's Super Rugby Pacific semi-final in Hamilton. And second game at the FIFA World Cup is just kicking off in Guadalajara between South Korea and the Czech Republic. Football updates brought to you by Hisense.
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0: 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Cloudy for the rest of today, getting down to 7 tonight. Tomorrow, cloudy periods with patchy drizzle late tomorrow morning into early tomorrow arvo with a high of 15. Sunday, mainly fine. There is a chance of showers though, and a high of 17 on Sunday.
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0: 3 hours from the weekend, and if you've been busy today hustling to get to the weekend and get all those jobs done, you haven't missed our Spotlight Song of the Day. It hasn't played yet, but Deep Blue Something, Breakfast at Tiffany's, it's going to play before 5.

We're barreling towards the weekend. It is Friday afternoon on More FM with Alicia and 4 weeks out from Matariki, so that's exciting. Also, just throwing it out there, it is 3 weeks away from the school holidays. Coming up next, they're back in New Zealand playing Spark Arena in Auckland in March next year. Evanescence after this one from Navy on More FM.

0: Hey there, this is Sian Lana. You know what's been amazing the last couple of weeks? People are loving playing Face the Music.
1: Even if you don't get through, it's really fun to play along with, eh? Like, we've given away $5,000 in the last week, for goodness sake.
0: 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We do it again just after 8 o'clock. Facing the Music, $5,000 cash put up every day right here at Moore.

0: 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This is Shaboozy.
1: Just when you thought Shaboozy was done, he's back with a track that has big wagon wheel energy. New Shaboozy. It's called Cowgirl. 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

0: You on More FM, it's Shaboozy with Cowgirl and our very own Cowgirl from Field Days a couple of days ago, yeah. Sarah Gandy. You like what I did there?
1: Yeah, I do. I really enjoyed that actually. I was definitely getting my bogan on that stock car that we found at Field Days, that's for sure.
0: If you haven't seen the video, by the way, it's on social. So More FM Drive, Facebook, Insta, it's so good. I do love Adam getting that tattoo.
1: I know.
0: What
1: turned out to be a temporary tattoo. But anyway, hey, on the show today, we're bringing back Did It Work? We used to play this where you tell us something that you tried. Usually it involves an appliance, using an appliance in a way that it's not technically designed for. And it ends in one of two ways. It's a genius new life hack or it's a disaster.
0: It's like people that cook Pavs in their rice cooker and stuff like that. Yeah?
1: Yes, yeah. Exactly. I mean, I think we had somebody that dried off their lighter in a microwave. Spoiler alert, it didn't end well. So anyway, you tell us what you tried. We guess, did it work or not? So if you've got one, you're like, I've got exactly the thing. Please start texting us 559.
0: I love these stories. All right, if you've got one to share, the text number, as you heard, 559. Sarah and Adam taking over after three on More.
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0: the Black Eyed Peas on More FM with Alicia. Coming up to 3 o'clock, Sarah and Adam, they're just moments away. And they're bringing this feature back. You might remember it from a wee while ago. Did it work? So they want to hear your stories of when you use something for, well, not its intended purpose, but it worked out anyway. Like, did you use the water blaster to deep clean the carpets or something? Please don't do that at home, I should say. But have you done something like that and did it work for you? If so, text us now. 559 is our text number. And also, Sarah and Adam, at some point before 5 o'clock, they're going to play this song. And this is our spotlight song of the day, Deep Blue Something, Breakfast at Tiffany's from 1996. So when you hear this song, 0800 More FM, if you're the first one through, $750 is all yours. And of course, it is to celebrate Spotlight's 30th birthday. And they've got a huge birthday sale across all stores. So maybe check it out this weekend. Have a good one. 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
14: Afternoon, KM Adams here with the latest at 3. A home in South Auckland's Otara has gone up in flames this afternoon while unionised firefighters were on strike. Volunteer crews from as far afield as Pōkeno and Langholm attended before the blaze was brought under control. Labour has requested a formal audit of the Office of the Prime Minister's record keeping. The party points to the recent saga around unrecorded meetings with representatives of both Fonterra and Z Energy. More than $12 billion has been secured for insurance payouts after natural disasters. A dog has been rescued off the coast of England after being blown 4 kilometres out to sea. Bruce, an Alsatian, spent 2 hours in an inflatable kayak. A local boat tour company was able to locate the canine and drag him aboard unharmed. To football with Hisense, proud partner of the FIFA World Cup. South Korea playing Czechoslovakia. It's halftime, there's no score. And six-time golf major champion Phil Mickelson has been accused of inappropriate contact with a female employee at the Farms Golf Club. Mickelson's lawyer told Golf Digest that he denies the allegations.
5: Sport with Jenny and Holmes, Nelson Bays, supporting the region's sport for over 26 years.
14: 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We have light easterlies and we're dropping down to a low of 6 tonight. Tomorrow's partly cloudy with light sou'westers, a high of 16 for Saturday, mainly clear Saturday night and sunny on Sunday.
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0: Justin Timberlake, Maury FM for your Friday. Sarah and Adam driving you home.
1: Oh, team, have I got a hack for you this weekend? It's a bit colder now, which means it's 1,000,000% roast vegetable season.
0: Oh, I love a roast veggie.
1: Same. Mm. Roast potato. Oh, just get in me. Just so good. Mm. Anyway, the thing is often, the thing about roast veggies, especially if you're doing like a full roast chicken and all the things, a lot of chopping, a lot of stuff going on.
0: Yeah.
1: But there's a cost of living crisis. So I've started buying those potatoes that are covered in crap. You know the ones?
0: When you say that, do you just mean dirt?
1: Yeah.
0: Oh, right.
1: Oh, yeah, they're just covered in, well, probably a mix of everything. Sorry, I should. Sorry.
2: Well, that was straight
3: big
2: to it.
3: Friday energy.
1: Sorry, I am coming in with Big Friday. I'm so sorry.
0: No.
1: The BSA doesn't exist anymore, but still, I'm so sorry. So covered in crud. There we go. I'm sorry. I'm such a great idea today. Oh, the wheels are off. Anyway, you know the ones, the potatoes where you literally have to crowbar off hunks of dirt. You're like,
2: yeah, hunks of dirt.
1: Yes. So I had a bunch of potatoes and then I had all this other stuff that I had to scrub and chop and blah, blah, blah. And then I thought, oh, gosh. And so we've moved into our new house and it's got the dishwasher's some fandangled thing. It's got like a 16-minute rinse-only cycle. Okay. And I was like, I'm going to put the crud-covered potatoes in the top tray of the dishwasher and the dishwasher can do the washing and scrubbing of the potatoes whilst I do everything else.
0: At first, that sounds so gross and unhygienic. But then
1: why?
0: At the same time, the more I'm digesting the information, it does make sense.
1: It does. It's not like I'm putting the toilet brush in there.
0: No. Yeah, yeah, correct.
1: It's just potatoes.
2: People do, though, with the old toilet brush.
1: No, they don't.
0: It is amazing what people use the dishwasher for. I hear people cook salmon in the dishwasher.

0: Would be terrible. They really would be squeaky. They'd be squeaky clean. Anyway, that's my hack. But I thought, is this a good chance to bring back Did It Work, where you tell us something you tried. Usually it's involving some kind of appliance, using it like you wouldn't normally use it. And we've got to guess, did it work or was it a disaster?
1: Fantastic. I'm looking forward to this because we've got a couple of days to try it over the weekend.
0: Yeah, start texting us 559 or 0800 More FM. Let's play it with you next.
1: Torn, Sarah and Adam driving you home.

0: Sam Fender, Olivia Dean, Maury Feb, Sarah and Adam driving you home.
1: We're bringing back the game, Did It Work? This is where you tell us something that you've tried. And it's usually like at some sort of hack or often it's using an appliance for an unintended purpose.
0: Yeah, so we just found out Sarah rinses her cruddy potatoes in the dishwasher.
1: Oh, just tried it once and it was just on the quick 15-minute rinse. It worked a treat.
0: Yeah.
1: It's a game changer.
0: Great, good to know.
1: Yeah. And then you can buy the cheap cruddy potatoes rather than the bougie washed ones.
2: I wonder if you had it on like the full cycle, would it like boil them?
1: Ooh.
2: And then it does all the work.
1: Oh. That's interesting. Boiled and soapy. Delicious. Delicious. Okay, so stepping up to the plate for Did It Work is Bill and Gizzy. G'day, Bill.
3: How are you?
0: Great.
1: Yeah, really good, really good. Now, tell us, what did you try? But don't tell us whether it worked or not, all right? We're going to guess.
3: Okay, I went out on a work fishing trip, come home with a massive amount of fish. So I thought, there's got to be an easier way to scale these. So I thought, how about Mumsy's handheld cake mixer?
1: As a fish scaler?
3: Yeah. You know, automatic, running up and down.
2: Like a handheld one.
1: Yeah. With the two mixers that go simultaneously.
3: No, just with the one.
1: Mm. Okay, yeah. Okay, and you're running it up and down the fish.
0: Wouldn't that absolutely annihilate the meat of the fish?
1: Well,
3: certain pressure, I suppose.
1: Yeah, and you descale a fish before you cook it, so it's still a bit firm.
3: Correct.
1: You know. Yeah. I'm gonna say, Bill, that worked. That's my guess. But before we lock it in, do you guys think that worked?
0: Well, I feel just the fact that Bill's sort of like bragging about this on the radio, it must have worked because otherwise you'd kind of keep that to yourself. That's my logic.
1: I don't know. Bill's quite a hard case. I think he could say it was a freaking disaster and he'd be up for that.
2: The segment wouldn't work.
1: Yeah. And that's the only reason people called. That's a good shout, producer. Okay, so Tyler, what are you saying? It didn't work or it did work?
2: I think it initially started to work and then it turned into a disaster.
1: Okay. Director Dave?
4: Bill's from Gizzy. Surely it's going to work. Yes. That's Gizzy ingenuity, man.
1: Yeah, he knows a way around a fish.
4: That's
0: all
4: it, baby.
0: Right, Bill, did it work?
3: Yes, it did.
1: Yes!
3: Don't tell Mum.
1: Don't tell Mum. Oh, true, because she bakes cakes with that.
0: Yeah, the next birthday cake she makes is like, why does it smell fishy?
1: Yeah. A little bit crunchy, this
0: Mum's
1: cake.
0: Mum's fishy birthday cakes.
1: Now, Bill, is it good enough to the point where that's how you now descale fish?
3: Correct. I brought a new one, and I said that the second spindle that you put in was lost, so I'll just use this outside.
0: That is Kiwi ingenuity at its finest. Bill, you're a legend. Thanks, mate.
5: Up next with Sarah and Adam.
1: Love so that. Good. Keep that in mind next time I'm descaling a fish. Yeah, never. Hey, this Sunday. We've got another one of those emergency alert tests coming, guys.
0: Oh, yeah.
1: Yeah, Sunday evening. Those ones that are so loud and make people drive off the road.
0: Just the heebie-jeebies, yeah.
1: Oh, gosh. But I've got an idea to how to make it less punishing.
0: Okay.
1: Okay, I'll pitch it to you in like 12 minutes.
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0: Oh, it's a great feeling being a Friday. Oh, weekend tomorrow.
1: A heads up, there's another emergency alert coming. You know those ones where your phone just absolutely screams at you this weekend? But I've got an idea to stop us all having heart attacks.
0: Okay, we'll do that in 3 songs. It's Pink and more.

0: Hey there, this is Sian Lana. You know what's been amazing the last couple of weeks? People are loving playing Face the Music.
1: Even if you don't get through, it's really fun to play along with, eh? We've given away $5,000 in the last week, for goodness sake.
0: Be listening next Monday. We do it again just after 8 o'clock. Facing the Music, $5,000 cash put up every day right here at Moore.

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1: A heads up, we've got another one of those nationwide emergency alert tests this Sunday. So your phone will go bananas with one of those big loud alerts between 6 and 7 on Sunday night.
0: Is that a really bad time for these alarms to go off?
2: Yeah.
1: Well, no, it's better. Imagine if they did it. I'd be annoyed if it was 11 p.m. You know, you just got to sleep and then.
0: No, but I'm thinking like more in the afternoon, like around lunchtime when people are up and awake and like doing things rather than sitting down and having meal times and trying to get your kids to bed.
1: Nah, but last time they did this, I was driving and I just about drove off the road because it honestly is like, whoa. And, you know, so I don't know because everyone's doing things at different times. They're doing different things. Mm. Actually, I don't know how you pick a right time.
0: Yeah.
1: So maybe they're trying to do it when there's these people who are out on the roads. I don't know. But you're not waking people up.
0: Mm-hmm.
1: Kids aren't in bed yet, hopefully.
0: Okay. Yeah. No, I can kind of understand the logic.
1: It's still very loud, though. And so I had this idea, because if we talk about it now, I mean, I'm not going to remember this on Sunday. You know what I mean? Like, we can tell you this now, but you're not going to remember.
0: I might set an alarm for the alarm.
1: Mm. Like, if we set an alarm for 5:55 p.m.
0: Yep.
1: That said... That alarm's going to go off between 6 and 7. And so what are you up to? Like, what are you doing? You could put your phone in the freezer, maybe. You could. Because I don't think turning down the volume turns down the alert level, eh?
2: No, it doesn't. That thing is so bloody loud.
1: And if you put your phone on airplane mode, which I know defeats the purpose of this whole thing, but if you put your phone on airplane mode, all that will happen is once you take it off airplane mode, it will alarm.
0: Interesting. I thought it would bypass airplane mode. I think that's a fault.
1: No, what do you mean?
0: Well, if your phone wasn't on airplane mode and there was a disaster and the alarm doesn't go off, well, who are you saving?
1: What are you saying?
2: Don't you have your phone on airplane mode when you're on airplane?
0: Yeah, but some people will have it on airplane mode during the day.
1: Yeah. Well, then that's your choice because you're just disconnected from them. There's not much they can do about that.
0: Okay.
1: Yeah. Also, that's a good point, though. If you are on a plane on Sunday evening and you don't put on airplane mode because I know heaps of people don't, you will get found out. That happened last time.
0: Yeah.
1: Plane loads of people and it was like, So just throwing it out there, but 5:55 p.m. set your alarm.
0: Suntrix, Golden and More.

0: Sheryl Crow, If It Makes You Happy. 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Sarah and Adam driving you home.
1: FIFA World Cup, it's officially on, right? It's kicked off.
0: Yeah, South Africa, Mexico this morning.
1: Yep. I've got to be honest, I don't know much about the sports. What I'm enjoying is watching everyone from like the UK and Europe go to America and just bring all that energy to America, because very different, you know, ways of living. Like the Scottish fans have just turned up and they're already making the news because they get on the plane, they've been going, they just go for it. They, like, from the middle of the night, they're going and they literally drank the plane dry. Have a listen.
2: Been drinking since, what day did I get up this morning? 1 o'clock in the morning I got up.
3: We ran out of beer. That's my only complaint.
2: I'm going to go and have a nice whiskey.
3: Whiskey.
2: At my digs, and then I'm going to go out and hit the town.
3: Whiskey.
2: I've got to find Cheers.
0: Oh, they've got such a cool accent.
1: Just as we have a whole bunch of Scots running around Boston going, where's Cheers?
0: Cheers.
1: We're just going to find Cheers. Like, it's so good. And that's it. And it's what we would do, right? Like, if we were going to America, we would want to find all those things.
0: Yeah.
1: They're just doing it with a lot more alcohol and much better accents.
0: Oh, you know? the coolest. I get embarrassed sometimes when you're, like, boarding a plane overseas and it's like, in New Zealand, boarding to Auckland. And you're like, oh my gosh, let's get a cooler accent.
1: No, it's not. Everyone thinks it's sexy overseas.
0: Oh, yeah.
1: So it's fine.
0: I find it so hard to believe when I hear those, when I hear that.
1: I don't know if that's just a stitch up on our whole country. It could be.
0: Yeah. And the All Whites looking forward to this game Tuesday morning, and you can catch that on TVNZ Plus.
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23: Afternoon, KM Adams here with the latest at 4. The latest political poll shows National trailing Labour 5 months out from the election, but the current coalition would still retain power. After President Trump said a peace deal with Iran could be reached as early as this weekend, oil prices are at their lowest in nearly 2 months. The ACT Party will be campaigning for more cops in the countryside with a target of an extra 100,000 patrol hours every year. Taylor Swift has become the youngest woman ever inducted into the prestigious Songwriters Hall of Fame. That record was previously held by Carol Bayer-Sager, who was 43 when she joined in 1987. The first of the Super Rugby Pacific semis this evening, blockbuster match with the Chiefs hosting the Crusaders in Hamilton. It's a repeat of last year's grand final. And football updates brought to you by Hisense. Game 2 at the World Cup, it's almost done. South Korea 2, Czechia 1.
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23: 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We have light easterlies and we're dropping down to a low of 6 tonight. Tomorrow's partly cloudy with light sou'westers, a high of 16 for Saturday, mainly clear Saturday night and sunny on Sunday.
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0: Let's sort you out for the weekend with $200 cash and a $50 Fresh and Fruity voucher for playing our four play. 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
25: And to kick us off, I thought inspired by Big Friday vibes today and the fact that the Super Rugby semi-finals, they start this weekend and it is all Kiwi teams.
0: Oh my God.
25: In the semis, baby.
0: Yeah, Crusaders Chiefs tonight, then the Canes and the Blues. It's going to be a goodie, and it's a great song for a four play. Macklemore, Ryan Lewis, Can't Hold Us, some more.

evergreen. Your black, white, beige, chola descent. Your Lebanese, your Orient. Whether life's disabilities left you outcast, but leader teased. Rejoice and love yourself today, cause baby, you were born this way.

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1: Okay, it was a big year. One ad came out that year in New Zealand that gave us two iconic lines.
2: Want a chip? You know I can't grab your goose chips.
1: Yep. And this one.
3: Bro, my lip says you're dumb.
1: All in one ad.
0: Such a good one, eh? And this song came out that year. Give Me Everything, Pitbull, Neo and more.

0: Pitbull Neo, Give Me Everything, More FM for our four play at four. We've just played you four songs. We kicked it off with Macklemore and Ryan Lewis, Can't Hold Us, and Lady Gaga, Born This Way.
1: Okay, your last clue. It was a year of iconic weddings. One of the biggies had three dresses, a ring with over 20 carats of diamonds, wow. A two-part TV special. And that wasn't even the royal family. That was Kim Kardashian and Chris Humphries. And they broke up 72 days later.
0: It's our last song for our four play, Alexis Jordan and More.

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1: Yeah, back-to-back bangers, so many memories coming through to 559. Megan, what year are we after the Savo?
2: 2011.
1: Yes. Yes, indeed. What a year. Any quick memories that spring to mind from back then?
2: Oh, far out. No, having a third child.
1: Oh, gosh, that'll do it. Yep, that'll do it. It's really in the trenches. Yeah.
0: Hey, Megan, we're going to sort you out with $200 cash and a Fresh and Fruity voucher, $50 worth.
2: Awesome. Thank you.
0: Oh, you're so welcome.
1: You're so welcome.
0: And we'll get back into that next week on Monday. Our spotlight song hasn't gone yet, Sarah.
1: No, Breakfast at Tiffany's, Deep Blue Something, absolute tune.
0: $750 up for grabs. And it's so, so close. A cuter call coming your way after this song, Shaboozy, Born to Die. This is More FM.

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0: Yeah, Spotlight's 30th birthday, and to celebrate, Spotlight will be holding a huge birthday sale across all stores until the 21st of June. Exciting activities and demonstrations happening at plenty of the New Zealand stores during the birthday sale.
2: What a year 96 was, eh? God, these Spotlight songs are so good. Mikayla, hello.
3: Hello.
2: Hi. You've got it. $750, Mikayla.
3: Oh, my God, that's amazing.
2: Yes. How good. Please tell me you're going to get something good with that money, little treat. What are you going to spend it on?
3: My honeymoon with my husband, actually.
2: Oh, congratulations.
0: Nice. How long have you been married for?
3: Just over 4 months.
0: Oh, congrats. Oh,
2: and where's the honeymoon?
0: Yeah.
3: Hawaii. So excited for it.
2: Stop it. Yes, you bougie bees. I love it. Oh, you guys, you had the best time and a little extra something on us. Enjoy it.
3: Yay, thank you so much.
0: Have a great honeymoon, guys. Enjoy it. Just waiting for we got one. So it's back on Monday as well. So listen to the Breakfast Club before 7 o'clock. They'll tell you the song that you're listening out for, and as soon as you hear it, you need to give us a buzz on 0800 More FM.
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2: Okay, just need to run a quick poll here.
0: Yeah.
2: If you could text your answer to 559, please, we'd really appreciate it. Sushi, is it a breakfast food? Yes or no?
0: Okay.
2: Is sushi a breakfast food? Yeah, I mean, like, not just the raw fish. I mean, like, the little rolls of sushi. Yes or no, is it a breakfast food? And if you agree, tell us how often you're eating it, please. If you could text us 559, that'd be great.
0: We'll get the results in about 9 minutes or more.
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2: And we need you to weigh in. 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

0: there. This is Sian Lani. You know what's been amazing the last couple of weeks? People are loving playing Face the Music.
1: Even if you don't get through, it's really fun to play along with, eh? 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
0: Be listening next Monday. We do it again just after 8 o'clock. 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
1: Okay, the other morning, Director Dave went to St. Pierre's and got sushi for breakfast.
2: I don't know why you look at me like that. That's a mean breakfast food. They do that in Japan?
0: No, they don't.
1: Like, the Japanese breakfast, there's no sushi. There's miso soup. There's, like, pickled vegetables. There might be some
2: warm salmon. For
1: breakfast? Yes, there is no sushi. Don't you screw your nose.
0: Have you been to Japan before?
2: No.
0: You come out with this, like, sweeping statement, like, yeah, they have it for breakfast in Japan. He's never been.
1: How often do you have sushi for breakfast?
2: Maybe once a fortnight.
1: Don't laugh. Does it set you up for the day?
2: Yeah, protein, carbs, seaweed for...
1: Good seaweed
2: stuff. Seaweed's healthy.
1: For iodine. Yeah, for your iodine intake. Yeah. No, well, look, we threw the poll out there to 559. Overwhelmingly, like, literally, not one person has said yes, sushi is a breakfast food. The closest you got was someone texting in, is that rich man's rice bubbles?
0: That was good.
1: That was just good. But every other person said, no, it's not for breakfast. There's a couple that use some swear words that I can't read out, but unequivocally are saying that sushi is not a breakfast food.
0: And Marie, sushi is not food at all.
1: Okay, well,
0: I don't think you can say that, Marie.
1: But you'll find it is. Just not for breakfast.
0: We've got the pop quiz coming up in two songs and more.

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3: Okay, let's go to Auckland. Katerina, hello.
4: Hello.
3: Hi, okay. What's your best subject, actually? I always ask for the worst, but what's your best subject in these, Katerina?
4: Probably drama, so Greek, but...
3: Oh, okay. Well, unfortunately, there are no Greek drama questions for you today. I'm sorry. There are some questions that have a bit of drama attached to them, though, but probably not what you're after. Okay, well, here's hoping that you can do animals and stuff.
4: I'll try my hardest.
3: Okay.
5: And also High School Musical. Did you watch High School Musical?
4: I did, but not in a while.
3: Okay, that's right. That's okay. Katerina, what do you do for a living? Just out of curiosity.
4: Sorry, what?
3: What do you do for a living?
4: I'm still in my last year of school.
3: Oh, wow. Okay. No, this is good because I reckon when you're at school, you're way smarter and you have way more general knowledge.
5: So okay, I think this Sarah well. Has just put the pressure on you massively.
3: Yeah, sorry, Katerina. Okay, well, let's see if we can get you $1,000 thanks to Contact. You're going to have 10 questions in 60 seconds. Remember, if you don't know the answer, just chuck out ideas or say pass, then we move on. We come back if we've got time at the end. And when you nail it, you get that money.
4: Perfect.
5: All right, nice. Here we go. Your time starts now. Mystery Creek is hosting what major farming event?
4: Field day.
5: Yes, in a game of chess, how many knights does one player start with?
4: Two.
5: Yes, what is the tallest mammal on Earth?
4: Elephant?
5: No.
4: Giraffe?
5: Yes, what colour are rubies?
4: Red.
5: Yes, who said the famous quote, "This is the effing news"?
4: Pass.
5: The Northern Mystics play what sport?
4: Netball.
5: Yes, how many Summer Olympics have been held in the USA?
4: Three.
5: No.
4: Two. Four. No.
5: Yes,
4: one,
5: who did
4: five?
5: Zac Efron play in a High School Musical?
4: He's got brown hair. Pass.
5: What duo sings Sexy and I Know It?
4: Sexy and I Know It?
5: Yeah.
4: Can you please repeat the question?
5: What duo sings Sexy and I Know It?
4: Pass.
5: Who is the current ho? And the buzzer has gone.
3: Katerina, you're getting Adam to repeat Sexy and I Know It was brilliant. It was great from you.
5: Felt like that was a stitch up, yeah.
3: Katerina, you did so well. You know, there was just a few that stumped you. I loved you going through Zac Efron on High School Musical was so relatable. Like, you could see your cogs turning. Like, he's got brown hair. I've the zone on the tip of my tongue. Troy Bolton is his character name.
4: Yes.
3: Yep. Yep. LMFAO, the band, the joy that plays sing Sexy and I Know It. And who said the famous quote, "This is the effing news," is old Paddy Gower, Patrick Gower.
4: There we go.
3: There we go. You'll never forget it. Katerina, so we couldn't give you the money today, but do you want to give a shout out to your school real quick?
4: Carmel College.
3: Carmel College.
5: Fantastic.
3: Yes.
5: Love it.
3: Go, you good thing, Katerina.
5: Soon.
2: Up next with Sarah and Adam.
3: She was good.
5: Yeah.
3: She was good. Hey, yesterday on the show, we were talking about imaginary friends. We just threw it out there. Did you used to have one or know someone and what happened? And anyway, we were inundated with stories, not just of imaginary friends, but quite creepy.
5: So
3: imaginary
5: creepy.
3: Friends, so creepy. Like, really gave us the heebies. So we thought, let's do Freaky Friday. So we're going to chat with someone next who has a real creepy one. But if you've got a story of an imaginary friend, it could be yours, could be someone else's, and it's a little bit dark, a little bit... Oh, God, what was going on there? Can you please start texting us 559?
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21: Kia ora, KM Adams here with the latest at 5. The PSA is claiming victory after Māori Development Agency Te Puni Kokiri reversed its plans for a restructure. It says a revised proposal will only see minor changes with no job cuts. More Kiwis are leaving than returning home. The latest figures show more than 60,000 citizens departed in the year to April, compared to just over 26,000 arriving. It's official, customers hate the volume of music being too high in shops. Director of One Music NZ told RNZ that almost 40% will walk out of the store if they don't like what's being played, and 42% judge a shop or restaurant by how loud the music is.
22: And that's the second they've entered into that business space. Before they've looked at the menu, before they've spoken to anyone, it's the first thing that they process.
21: The Super Rugby Pacific semi-final and the Chiefs and Crusaders face off from just after 7, a partly cloudy evening forecast with a light southerly. And football updates brought to you by Hisense. Game 2 in the World Cup, South Korea with a 2-1 win over Czechia.
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21: 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We have light easterlies and we're dropping down to a low of 6 tonight. Tomorrow's partly cloudy with light sou'westers, a high of 16 for Saturday, mainly clear Saturday night and sunny on Sunday.
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5: And just like that, we've made it to another weekend.
3: Yeah, and it's not just a Friday, it's a freaky Friday. Ooh. We've discovered that director Dave as a child saw something known as the Hat Man.
5: Yeah.
3: It's a thing. 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

0: Taylor Swift, Maury Feam, Sarah and Adam driving you home.
1: Happy Friday, or in this case, happy Freaky Friday.
0: Ooh.
1: Because yesterday, Director Dave, you told us that, how old were you when you saw this?
2: About 6 or 7.
1: We were talking about imaginary friends, and you said you saw something that wasn't really an imaginary friend, was he?
2: No, I had a guy that would visit me, and he wore a top hat and had an owl with him, and he would visit me most... Don't laugh. He had a top hat and an owl, and he'd visit me most nights.
1: And producer Tyler was like, was it the Monopoly man?
2: No, it wasn't the Monopoly man.
0: Or the fat controller.
2: No, it wasn't the fat controller.
3: The Thomas the Tank Engine guy?
2: No, he was real, like, skinny and had, like, these eyes.
0: Oh.

0: probably when I was 8.
1: Mm. Oh, God, it's creepy. Now 30. But this is the thing. So hopefully the Hat Man is gone from your life. And if you want to know more about him, just Google him. But it is so creepy. Apparently there's a lot going on there. But lots of other people were texting in saying things they saw. Like you, Fleur. Hello.
2: Hi.
1: Hi. So you didn't see the Hat Man, but you did see someone called the Man.
2: Yeah. The guy, apparently I was about 3 or 4. Mm. And we had a house that the window was basically from the ceiling to the floor. It was all glass. And when we were sitting at the dining table near it, sometimes I'd be sitting there eating dinner and look out the window, and Mum would say, "What are you doing?" And it's like, "The man's here." Oh. And she's like, "What man?" And it's like, "Oh, the man, he's outside." And apparently he had a hat on. It was like a cowboy hat, apparently. That's all I remember of it. Yeah.
1: Hmm. And what would you talk to the man? Would you wave at him? Like, what would you do?
2: I'd wave at him. Mum would say, "What's he doing?" It's like, "The man's waving at me."
3: So he's waving back?
2: So I'd wave back.
1: No, Fleur.
2: And our house was like probably 2 metres off the ground, so it wasn't even level with the ground either.
1: Oh, my God. So how could...
2: at the glass window.
1: No. Oh, so he was like hovering.
2: Yeah.
1: No. Yeah. No. Yeah. Levitating. Fleur, that's crazy. Yeah. And you haven't seen the man like as an adult ever, eh? This is just as a child.
2: No, just as a child.
3: It must mean something, right, to see the Hat Man? Like, you know, if you have dreams... when your teeth fall out, means you're going to be rich one day.
1: But no, but Fleur's alive. Like, not alive, sorry. Fleur's obviously alive. Fleur's awake when this is happening.
0: Yeah.
1: This isn't a dream. Fleur, thank you so much for giving us all the massive heebies. And keep these stories coming to 559. If you had an imaginary friend or you saw something as a child, or maybe you're still seeing it now, I don't know. Weigh in for Freaky Friday. You can text us 559 or 0800 More FM.
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0: Baby Steps, Olivia Dean, Maury FM, Sarah and Adam driving you home.
1: Oh, this Friday is getting freaky. We're talking about, well, it sort of started off talking about imaginary friends, but then it got a bit creepy. Director Dave used to see someone when he was sort of 6 to 8 years old, who apparently is now quite known as the Hat Man, and he appears to people.
0: Yeah. Like, give it a Google.
1: Yeah, the more you look into it, it's interesting. It does say he pops up a lot with people that have had too much Benadryl. Is that something that happened to you a lot as a child?
2: No, I don't think I've had Benadryl.
1: Oh, okay.
2: What is Benadryl?
1: It's that thing you give kids to try and knock them out when they're sick and stuff.
2: Mm. Oh, no, see, this is an excuse. I was in touch with the paranormal.
1: Okay. The thing is, as a lot of people are texting quite creepy stories, so check out this one. I had an imaginary friend when I was a kid for years. Her name was Alice, and I genuinely remember doing everything possible with her. Mm. Tea parties, Barbie dolls, just everything. My mother wanted to have me assessed because she thought I was crazy. One day my brother, who was a lot older than me, he'd had enough. He pretended to squash her on the driveway and said that he had killed her, and I cried and cried. Later in life, I found out that Alice, that friend, was actually my dead great auntie.
0: Oh. Where's the proof? I'd like more proof.
1: Well, I think if you've seen a photo of the dead great auntie as an adult, you go, hang on a second, that was Alice, my friend.
0: Mm.
1: Wait a second.
0: But that photo would have been like black and white, would have looked very ghostly.
1: Okay, well, let's go to Josh. Josh. Now, Josh, first of all, just to be clear, good, you haven't seen the Hat Man, have you?
3: No, I haven't seen the Hat Man, but I have. Apparently, my mum told me a while ago now, but apparently I walked into her bedroom one morning and had said to her and pointed out a photo of her dad, who I'd never met, and said he comes and visits me in the night.
1: No. Josh, how did that make you feel? Yeah. Did they freak you out?
3: Well, I was probably like 13 at the time, and that did freak me out. But the other weird thing I used to see, which I was going to text in again afterwards, but I used to have a dream like constantly of Santa kidnapping me and putting me in his sack.
1: Okay.
0: One kid wakes up on Christmas morning like, why the hell do I have this random guy under the Christmas tree that I'm unwrapping? Yeah,
1: that's trauma. That is trauma right there, Josh.
3: Yeah.
1: But the guy that came and saw you, that was your, what was it, your mother's late father, your grandfather?
3: My granddad, yeah.
1: When he used to come and see you, what did he talk to you, or what would he do when he visited you?
3: I don't remember any of it, but Mum was like adamant that I just used to go in there and was like adamant that he'd been visiting me in the night.
1: Wow.
0: So when you saw him, did he look ghostly, or did it feel like there's a real human being in the room?
3: From what I do remember, like, it was not a ghost, like, just him.
0: Yeah.
3: Never met him, though.
1: Wow, Josh, that is so freaky. Thank you. Thank you for sharing. How about this text to 559, just to round us off. When I was a kid, I was put on sleeping medication because I couldn't sleep due to all the different people calling my name throughout the middle of the night in my room. No. No, I've got to know about it. This is no.
4: Up next with Sarah and Adam.
1: Oh, thank you. Thank you for all the texts. Hey, as a palate cleanser, I think we need the 2 second high school hit game.
0: Oh, great. We're going to bring that back. Yes, I thought it was just for the high school hit countdown.
1: Nah, who cares? I think we need it because that was all just too freaky deaky. So if you've never played it, it is so addictive and fun. We can all play it together.
0: Yeah, great.
1: We'll do that in about 12 minutes.
0: Great Friday vibes. Bring it on.
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1: It is one of the most addictive games, and I'm going to be honest, Director Dave and Adam, mainly Director Dave, terrible at it.
0: Oh.
1: The 2 second high school hit game.
0: Let's
1: wherever you are, we can all play it together.
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0: May.
1: Hey there, this is Sian Lani. You know what's been amazing the last couple of weeks? People are loving playing Face the Music.
2: Even if you don't get through, it's really fun to play along with, eh? 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
1: Be listening next Monday. We do it again just after 8 o'clock. 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

0: 660 endlessly. 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Sarah and Adam driving you home.
1: All right, wherever you are, let's all play. It is the 2 second high school hit game.
0: Yes!
1: Very simple. We play 2 seconds of one of our favourite high school hits that we play on More FM, and you've just got to guess the song. You've got to have the song and the artist. You can play wherever you are, but Director Dave will pit you up against Adam just for funsies.
0: And this will get very frustrating with you playing the game. You'll probably get it straight away, and we'll still spend another 20 seconds trying to work it out.
1: Yeah.
2: That's right.
1: That's okay. Part of the charm. All right, here we go. Song number one.
0: Adam. Fresh Prince of Bel-Air. Okay.
1: By?
3: In West Philadelphia. Willie Smith. Born and raised. And? On the playground is where I spent most of my days.
0: There's just someone else with Will in there.
1: Yes.
0: Oh, well. That's
1: you
0: one
1: know
0: nil.
1: His friend that gets thrown out the door all the time? No, that's the butler. Jeffrey's the butler. Jazzy Jeff, DJ Jazzy Jeff.
2: Oh, that's right.
1: Yeah.
0: All righty.
1: Okay, yeah, there we go. One to Adam.
2: But,
1: okay,
2: but can I just say, on a technicality, because he says his name but then keeps playing the song, so he's got more time to think. So if you could just stop it.
0: Oh, it's very obvious that it was Will Smith. Okay, know, okay. I hear what you're saying. Still 1-0 on the scoreboard.
1: Okay.
0: Okay. Song two? Let's go. Adam.
2: Okay.
0: Let's go to the beach, beach, bum bada bay.
2: See,
1: you can't just say your name and then sing, make us all listen to your terrible singing. You so by default, I'm going to go Director Doug.
2: I can't hear it again. Nah, Nicki Minaj, Starships, baby.
1: That is incorrect. That's
2: incorrect.
0: Oh. Well, I got that wrong as well because I was like, let's go to the beach, beach, let's catch
2: you
0: a wave.
2: You got in my head.
1: Yes.
2: This is so unfair playing with him.
1: So it's still 1-0.
0: Oh, gosh.
1: Three songs to go if we get there. Let's go song number three.
0: I know there are people so frustrated listening to this.
1: It's just you guys staring.
2: Can we go again, please?
1: Play one more time.
2: David.
1: Yes, Director
2: When
1: David.
2: Love Takes Over.
1: Oh, yes.
0: Well, I know, also When and Love Takes Over by Alicia Keys.
1: She does not sing that song.
2: Kelly Rowland.
1: Yes.
0: Hey.
1: And Dave McGinnis. But yes, we'll give it to you, Director Dave.
2: At this point,
1: pretty low. So yeah, Alicia Keys. Okay, it is 1-1.
0: Oh.
1: And wherever you're listening, I hope you're nailing these better than the boys. Okay. We've got two more to go. Here we go. Next song.
2: What the?
0: I don't know.
2: I don't know.
1: One more time.
0: Wouldn't have a clue, mate.
2: Neither.
0: Wouldn't I?
1: Tattoo all the things she said. Play it. Yeah.
4: Not that one.
1: No, play the reveal. Oh.
0: Yeah. Don't think I've ever heard the song before.
1: Oh, my God.
4: Get out.
0: Who sings this?
2: Who sings it?
1: Tattoo. Yeah, but it was a bit of a one-hit one, the situation.
2: That was hard.
1: Yeah.
0: Okay, so what's the score?
1: All right, the score's still one each.
0: One each.
1: With one song left to go. Here we go. Let's wrap this up, boys.
0: Adam.
2: David.
0: Oh, no. Tina Turner, Simply the Best, Baby.
2: This is
1: incorrect. Incorrect. You just rickrolled yourself by playing that.
0: I'm going to play the Queen.
1: Who is
0: Tina
1: it?
0: Turner right now.
1: Director Dave, who is it actually singing this song?
2: This one.
1: Yeah.
2: This is Tina Turner. Simply
1: and
2: the Best.
0: Jimmy Barnes.
1: And Jimmy Barnes. Oh, you just.
2: Let's go, baby.
1: Oh, God. The high school hit game. It'll be back next week.
0: Simply the Best. I'm More FM.
1: Up the Wars.

0: Matchbox 20, how far we've come. 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
1: Oh, there are a lot of big feelings coming out about the new film from Steven Spielberg, Disclosure Day.
0: Yeah.
1: It came out yesterday here in New Zealand, so if you did go and see it, if you've seen it already, can you text us 559, give us your thoughts. There's a lot of people who are freaking out after watching it on the internet. Just have, like, one, this guy, he had to walk home after it. And just
2: the way
1: I
2: felt during and after watching this movie is as if I am a kid again watching E.T. and Close Encounters for the first time. But as an adult, I am watching Spielberg in his prime again. Just kind of got up and left to just walk with my thoughts.
0: Wow. It sounded like that movie really hit him. You can hear the emotion in his voice.
1: Yeah. So if you've seen it, we'd love to know your thoughts. Text in 559. And if you haven't seen it, but you're like, gosh, I'd love to go, we've got your tickets for Disclosure Day. We can hook you up in the next 15.
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23: Evening, KM Adams here with the latest at 6. Police say divers have located a body in the water at Lake Tekapoort that matches the description of a missing man. The search began last night after he entered the water but didn't resurface. A man in his 20s is facing firearm and drug charges after a disorder incident in Palmerston North. CCTV operators saw the man point a gun at a group of people outside a business on the square this morning. There's been a rise in international migrations. Just shy of 135,000 people arrived during the 12 months to April. Just over 110,000 departed. There's been a baby boom in the North Island kōkako population. Breeding pairs of the songbird across the Hunua Ranges have increased by about 60% in the last 4 years. In just over an hour, the first of the Super Rugby Pacific semis, a partly cloudy Hamilton evening for the tasty Chiefs Crusaders clash, and football updates brought to you by Hisense, day one of the World Cup. South Korea beat Czechia 2-1. Mexico beat South Africa 2-0.
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23: 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We have light easterlies and we're dropping down to a low of 6 tonight. Tomorrow's partly cloudy with light sou'westers, a high of 16 for Saturday, mainly clear Saturday night and sunny on Sunday.
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0: Big game at footy tonight. 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
1: And if you want to get caught up in all this alien further, Disclosure Day at Spielberg's new film, it's out now. 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
1: It's the big one from Steven Spielberg, Disclosure Day. It's out now. The whole concept is if, you know, it was disclosed that aliens not only exist but are here, how would the world react? Sarah, do you want to go along?
2: Yeah, thank you so much. That would be awesome.
1: It looks really good, eh? Were you, are you the sort of person that was really, that sort of been interested in aliens for years, like since you were a kid?
2: Yeah, all since ET.
1: And since ET, that's it. It's all about, that's it. And even Spielberg has actually said, that's it. He said, it's like, this is the third act. It was Close Encounters of the Third Time, our third kind, ET, and now this movie. Yeah. So you're bang on. Sarah, I think you're going to love it. Enjoy. Yes.
2: Thank you so much.
1: You're so welcome. Oh, actually, Steven Spielberg, he's doing a lot of interviews at the moment. I was watching a fascinating chat with him and Amy Poehler on her Good Hang.
0: Oh, that's a great podcast. Yeah, I love Amy Poehler.
1: She asked him a brilliant question. She said, everyone who meets you

0: the best version of themselves.
1: I love that.
2: So do I. And it's so true. Like, I think if you're meeting your in-laws or something, you know, anyone that you're nervous to meet,
1: Just convince
2: everyone to get in the kitchen. Yeah. That's where the party is
1: and
2: anyway.
1: And food in the end, how good.
2: Yes.
1: Hey, next up, I've decided I hate men, and I'll tell you why in a couple of songs.

0: Chitty Swims, Mr. Know-It-All, Maury Fairn with Sarah and Adam. I said it a few minutes ago and I'll say it again. I hate men.
1: That's a bold claim, sister.
0: It is. I was in a plane yesterday. I was in the middle seat and I was the victim to someone manspreading. I get it. I get it. And I was smothered. I was like a little contortionist in a box and I couldn't move anywhere. His knees were all over my legs. Ooh, and he was wearing shorts. I felt his skin. Yuck.
1: Oh, no, that's half of a day when there's the shorts and it's skin-to-skin contact. Do you, because often when this gets brought up, guys say you got to leave some breathing space down there and that's the reason for the man spreading.
2: Yep.
1: Is that true, though?
0: I think those people are being quite generous to themselves, right? Like,
1: no. Talk it up, eh?
0: Well, no. What? Do you man spread, Dave, because of that reason? Do you hashtag gifted?
2: No, because things get stuck, like, to your thigh.
0: Do they?
1: Do they? Yeah. What do you mean? Guys can sit cross-legged and with their legs together all the time. You do it all the time. And then suddenly in a situation where someone's right next to you.
0: Either you're doing very well for yourself or I'm not developed yet.
2: Nah, it's just like it gets stuck. Well, not sticky, but like it get.
0: You need to shower.
1: Or get some better undies. You know what I mean?
0: And like, you're the prime example with my sweeping statement at the start. I hate men with you coming out with gross things like this.
1: Because this is the thing, is I think that is a BS excuse. And actually, it's just that do you reckon he was just trying to dominate you?
0: Oh, like, I felt very intimidated. And I think that was a big part of it. He had the big alpha energy. Yeah. And he was owning that row.
1: Well, he needed to close his legs.
0: I know.
1: You can't say it to a woman, but you can say it to a man. Close your legs.
3: Up next with Sarah and Adam.
0: Next up, we have our caller of the week.
1: Oh, gosh, good. What a segue, because this story. Well, Jesus. Okay, so.
2: How are you going to do this?
1: we were asking for stories of when you got arrested or there was police involvement and it happened because you were doing something that was a bit fun. And Sam called up and let's just say they thought she was a hooker and we'll leave it at that and you'll hear the story next.
0: Close your legs.
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1: Hey, next, we're going to hear our caller of the week. Sam called up. We were putting people in the court of the fun police. Yeah. He got arrested for something a little bit naughty, but a little bit fun. And boy, this one was a real... Even her dad got called.
0: Imagine Dragons and more.

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2: Caller of the Week.
1: Okay, we do this every week. We've started doing the Court of the Fun Police, where you tell us about something that you got arrested for or had some police involvement for. Usually it is sort of back in the day. Something that you're like, I mean, yes, there were police, but also it was just a bit of fun. And we decide whether really it was just the fun police arresting you and actually it was fine. Now, Sam called up and, just listen. Welcome to the Court of Fun Police. What happened? Why did you get arrested?
3: So I was outside of a nightclub walking my very intoxicated friend to an Uber. And he was kind of hanging on me, like arm over the shoulder, and was clearly quite a bit older than me. And the cops at the time clearly thought that I was providing an alternative service, if I could say that. Again, I think they were just trying to scare me a little bit. It wasn't in New Zealand.
1: Yes, because it's legal to do that in New Zealand, but obviously not everywhere else.
3: Yeah, not everywhere else. They had to call my dad to verify that I wasn't a hooker.
1: Oh my God, Sarah. Hang on. Yeah. So your dad gets a phone call from the police going, is your daughter a hooker? How does he react to that phone call?
0: I don't know.
3: Oh, my dad's great. I mean, it was 1 a.m., so I can imagine the poor guy waking up to this sort of message or phone call. But yeah, he handled it really well.
0: Yeah.
1: Oh my God.
0: And I imagine if you did do that for a job, it's something that you probably wouldn't disclose to your parents.
3: Yeah, probably not. I think it did kind of say more about what I was wearing. So I think I didn't get that after that.
1: Never wearing that again. No, you're like, oh, that's
3: no,
1: in the bin.
3: Never. Yeah. Burn it.
1: Burn it. Sam, oh man, I mean, you were trying to help out a friend. Yeah. You weren't doing anything wrong.
3: I really was just trying to help. But yeah, a little bit of an awkward situation.
1: Yeah, well, dress in the bin, I mean, that sounds illegal. But other than that, I'm going to say fun police.
0: Yeah, fun police as well.
1: Fun police.
0: You're off the hook, Sam.
1: Yeah.
3: Oh, thanks, guys.
2: Caller of the Week. Well, I came home.

0: there, this is Sian Lana. You know what's been amazing the last couple of weeks? People are loving playing Face the Music.
1: Even if you don't get through, it's really fun to play along with, eh? Like, we've given away $5,000 in the last week, for goodness sake.
0: Be listening next Monday. We do it again just after 8 o'clock. Facing the Music, $5,000 cash put up every day right here at Moore.

0: Jimmy Eat World, the middle, Maury Feen with Sarah and Adam.
1: Right, that's it. The weekend. I mean, the weekend was already here, but now we get a weekend.
0: Yeah.
1: So that's a vibe. So you're off to the rugby tomorrow, Adam?
0: Yeah, I am, but I'll be watching the Crusaders Chiefs in like the next sort of like 10 minutes for kickoff.
1: Yeah.
0: But the rugby tomorrow to watch Matatu in Christchurch.
1: Yeah, how good.
0: Yeah. Apparently they've sold over like 10,000 tickets and that number just keeps going up and up and up. They're trying to break the national record for the most attended people for a domestic women's rugby game.
1: Wow, right. Let's go, ladies. This is great.
0: What are you up to for the weekend?
1: Oh, no. Well, that last weekend, remember I had no voice?
0: Yeah.
1: So I had to cancel my plans. So this weekend I'm doing all the plans from last weekend.
0: Oh, so right, yes. Nice.
1: Yeah.
0: This was the rain weekend.
1: Yeah, this was the, yeah, exactly. This is the catching up with friends, doing all the things, and not sounding like Marge Simpson as I do it. So,
0: That was fun, though.
1: Oh, no, it's got a little bit lame after a while.
0: Did you know, just quickly, our boss talked about re-imaging a show and calling it Marge and Adam Driving You Home?
1: Oh, yeah.
0: Just in case you have another big bender. Big night out.
1: Just in case. Just have it in the bank ready to go. Yeah, great. Do you know, also, I was just thinking, we're a week, no, 10 days. 10 days off the shortest day.
0: 24th of June.
1: 22nd of June?
0: Thought so.
1: Yep.
0: Yeah.
2: Whatever.
1: I've guessed that. I haven't. Couldn't someone Google
0: so
1: that?
0: So did I. I came in hot with that as well.
1: All I'm saying is if you're getting sick of cold dark nights, we're almost on the way out.
0: Oh, shortest day in New Zealand, 21st of June this year.
1: 21st of June, there you go. Okay. Yep.
0: All right. Have a great weekend and we'll see you Monday.
1: Could have done that before then, but that's fine. Okay, bye.
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25: Say goodbye to the week and hello to the weekend. 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

Happy Turn It Up Friday. Kia ora. Happy weekend. We have made it. I hope you've had a fantastic week and you've got some lovely weekend plans lined up. A lot of sport going down this weekend. The Warriors tomorrow night and Super Rugby semi-finals. The Chiefs-Crusaders game is underway at the Waikato Stadium. It is all go. It's Florence and the Machine here. It's Maury Femme.

0: 30 years after the first movie hit cinemas, Toy Story 5 is finally here. And on the soundtrack, a brand new song from Taylor Swift.
1: Hey, it's Taylor.
0: I knew it, I knew you. Your favorite new songs play

0: She was sitting front row at the big basketball game yesterday with the Knicks' big win. Taylor Swift, I Knew It, I Knew You on More FM. And she wasn't the only celeb there. Ben Stiller, the actor and director, he was sitting front row, courtside as well. And it turns out if you're a big deal, bit of a big celebrity, hot dog, you get these tickets for free.
1: How long have you actually been a season ticket holder?
2: I don't have a season ticket. I get the tickets. The celebrity, they give us the tickets.
1: Ben, stop lying.
2: I don't think I could afford the Knicks season ticket front row.
0: Isn't that crazy? Get given like tickets worth $500,000 American dollars to sit front row at the basketball. Amazing. This song from Britney is coming up next. And Flo Rida. He's up in three. It's More FM.
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0: It's Mori Femme on your Turn It Up Friday. Steph here, and I have movie tickets. I'd love to give you a text, movie, and your name and address to 559, and you could be seeing Disclosure Day on us here at Mori Femme. So it is the new Steven Spielberg blockbuster about how aliens are here and how to tell humanity.
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0: It looks really good, right up my alley. So if you like the looks of it as well, then movie and your details to 559. Coming up, Ella Langley. It is her turn in 3 minutes with this one. She's in Texas. Got some Soul Asylum for you. And Bruno. Woo! All next here on Mori Femme. 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

on your Turn It Up Friday. Happy weekend, Steph here, and hopefully you've got time to catch up on those TV shows that you've been meaning to watch all week. And one of those shows needs to be off campus, okay? Oh, wow, oh, wow. It's based on a very hot and steamy book series. Thank me later. More FM.

0: Bomber, Home Wrecker on More FM's Turn It Up Friday. Happy weekend, Steph here. And a brand new streaming service launches here in Aotearoa next week, HBO Max. And look, I wasn't going to give in because I'm already just, it's just too many taking my money at the moment. But I think I'm going to have to because the trailer dropped earlier today for the new Larry David show, which will be on HBO Max. It's called Life, Larry and the Pursuit of Unhappiness. And it's skits of moments from American history.
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0: 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Take all of it. It looks amazing. Katy Perry is up next with Teenage Dream. 3 minutes to go until this one. Got some Panic at the Disco. And what a sing-along. From Letters to Cleo. 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

0: It's Morrie Fem on your Turn It Up Friday weekend vibes. 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Bewitched is coming up. God, this one. Chicago with some Whitney Houston. And up in 3 minutes, Shaboozie's latest. It's Morrie Fem. More laughs in the morning with Si and Lana.
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0: 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And we're taking it up a notch. 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

It's Morrie Fem on your Turn It Up Friday, Steph here, weekend time, and it is going to be a cold weekend across Aotearoa. Temperatures have been the coldest out of the whole year so far this week, so it's just going to get colder, and put your heat pumps on, your winter woolies, do the things, keep warm. It's Kid Rock.

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1: Turn it up.
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reminiscing on those past days. 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And every once in a while, I start texting, write a paragraph, but then I delete the message. 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

0: It's Morrie Femme on your Turn It Up Friday. I am out of here. Thanks so much for hanging out tonight. Tyler, what are your plans this weekend? What's going on?
1: Well, I'm going to be here for the next couple of hours. literally nothing. You know, I love a weekend where I have zero, not one plan.
0: This is the news I want to hear because you've got homework.
1: It's going to involve watching a TV show, isn't it?
0: Prime Video.
1: Oh, is it blipping off campus?
0: Find a friend that you can use their password. I'm doing that. I'm not paying for my own subscription.
1: I use mum's.
0: Yeah, exactly. Use your mum's. Actually, it feels weird to use your mum's to watch off campus for some reason. It feels icky. But please, start it. And get through the first episode. Okay. It gets better in the second episode.
1: I will try my hardest. I've got a...
0: Look at me in my eyeballs. You promise me.
1: Yeah. Okay.
0: Yay! Okay. I can't wait to talk to you about it on Monday. All right, have a great weekend, everyone. Tyler's the next. It's Morrie Femme.
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You made it through the week. The weekend is here, and this is More FM on a Turn It Up Friday with Tyler. Big sporting weekend. Warriors have a sold-out home game. It's the Super Rugby semi-finals. First game's already been and gone. I'm not going to ruin that. Also, the women's comp, Super Rugby Opiki, kicks off this weekend too. Here's Jason Derulo. It's too hard to sleep.

0: kicked off his world tour this week, Noah Kahan, The Great Divide at More FM, and he's given us a bit of an insider preview into the tour in true Noah Kahan fashion.
1: It is going to be insane. You're going to be seeing levels of chafing and levels of contact heat rash that haven't been seen in thousands of years since the dawn of the cavemen. Back when they had to wear those loincloths, I can only imagine how sweaty they were getting. The music is good too. The show is all amazing. Like, I'm kicking things over, I'm climbing up shit, I'm playing all the songs you love. I almost don't even care about that. I'm just thinking about how it's gonna feel on my thighs and what my thighs are gonna look like at the end of all of this.
0: I love him so much. He is coming to New Zealand in October for two shows. One of them sold out, October 9 and 10. 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Oasis and Ava Max. 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

0: thing. 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

Who left the freezer door open? What is going on? Well, I guess it's winter. We're almost 2 weeks in. More FM on a Turn It Up Friday. But yeah, looking quite chilly across the country this weekend. Places that don't normally see it, the likes of Bay of Plenty, Coromandel, Upper North Island, potential for some frosts. This is Lifehouse. See ya, plays next. Yeah.

0: Turn Up Friday with Dasha and Austin at More FM. Tyler here with you. And this weekend, it is our yearly test of our heart, aka the emergency mobile alert that is happening on Sunday between 6 and 7pm. I love that they don't give us an exact time, just to keep us on our toes. And it got me thinking, like, when would be the worst time for that to go off? Have you ever heard of a sound bath? This is where people go and, like, meditate and listening to the nice sounds. And then imagine the blaring emergency mobile alert. Or how about you're catching a flight and you're being cheeky and you haven't put your phone on airplane mode and all of a sudden you've been caught out in front of everybody. Keep it in mind, because also some people do have a hidden phone, you know, for safety. So this is going to be happening between 6 and 7pm. Flight mode will stop it from going off. Owl City and Carly Rae Jepsen next, and then Lewis Capaldi before midnight. It's Turn It Up Friday at More.
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1: Well, the weekend is officially here. More FM with Tyler. Whatever it is you're getting up to, I hope it is a goodie. Maybe you're heading along to the movies to go and see Disclosure Day. Yeah, the chat online really is that this is going to be the movie of the year. Steven Spielberg, he is back. Directed by him, starring Emily Blunt, Josh O'Connor, Colin Firth, Colin Domingo. By the way, actually, if you want to go this weekend for free, how about texting movie and sending that to 559 and see if we can hook you up with a double pass.
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0: This one's got us so excited here at Mori FM. It's hard to believe it's been 30 years since Woody, Buzz and the gang first landed on our screens. 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
1: Good morning, I'm Kay Yam Adams with the latest at 6. A man will be appearing in Greymouth Court later today on charges of grooming. Police were investigating the 54-year-old Hokitika local, whom they believe had been talking and meeting up with a 13-year-old. He's accused of exposing youth to indecent material and sexually grooming a young person. A top economist says a return to pre-COVID visitors numbers remains a while away. Arrivals are at 94% of pre-pandemic levels after a 2.3% lift in April. Infometrics' Nick Brunston says the Middle East conflict will have long-lasting travel implications.
3: Even if everything is all sorted tomorrow, with so much disruption coming down the pipelines in terms of oil prices, that's still going to knock around the cost of fuel for airlines and therefore the cost of airfares.
1: Researchers have finally found cross-laminated timber that withstands earthquakes. A team from Auckland Uni successfully put the wood product through seismic testing. Lecturer Ashkan Hashimi says they were joined by more than 60 industry professionals.
18: Many of them were surprised that the building did not have any damage. They're not used to it. They're used to see a shake cause some damage, in many cases irrecoverable damage.
1: The Chiefs have booked their place in the Super Rugby finals after thrashing the Crusaders 49-12 in Hamilton. They scored 42 points in the first half, but were a little quieter in the second. Coach Jono Gibbs.
23: Clinical. Any mistake, we pounced. We were ready, all on the same page. Second half was a little bit difficult to keep that rhythm alive.
1: The Hurricanes host the Blues tonight. And New Zealand cricket legend Kane Williamson has retired from all international cricket with immediate effect.
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24: More FM Nelson weather with Hubbers. Warning, showroom may cause sudden redecorating urges. Periods of showers this morning, but clearing. Some light southerly winds and 16 degrees, the high down to 8 overnight tonight. Sunday, mostly sunny with a high of 18 degrees.
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It's Swedish House Mafia. This is More FM Morning to you. Brad with you. Just been going over the news, looking at what's going on overnight tonight. The bit of a fire there in Wellington Airport, and passengers had to go outside, stand in the cold. It's better than staying inside, I guess. And I see that Elon Musk has become the world's first trillionaire. Must be nice. What does that mean? A trillionaire? Is that like he's got a million billion or a thousand billion? Million billion. I don't know.

0: love that. This is Sian Lani. You have to join us Monday morning. $5,000 could be yours after 8 with Face the Music. And Community Page Rage is back with a vengeance.
1: And I think we're about to cramp your style big time, Si.
0: Yeah?
1: We got a car for the show that I can drive even though I can't use my feet. Wait till you see this puppy.
0: Oh, that sounds cool. See ya.

0: this way. It is More FM Saturday Morning Breakfast with Luke Combs, Fast Car, Brad here with you. The field days are on, happening in Hamilton, Waikato at Mystery Creek. I love the field days. We used to, we lived just around the corner from the field days growing up out in Tamahere. Great little place. My family, they're basically all farmers, or they've come from farming. For myself, you know, I wouldn't say I'm a farmer. If you looked at my hands, you'd realise they're made perfectly for radio. I mean, if I touch a hammer, I get sore. What I'm trying to say is I'm not a farmer. I can touch a hammer, but I'm not a farmer. But I enjoy the field days. So good, just such a great vibe and so many people. Really cool thing to take the kids to. So if you are able to make it, I know those in the South Island, a bit of a mish, but if you are able to make it to the field days, really good for the kids, because we know kids love tractors. We know cats love cats. Kids love diggers. Great spot to go. Coming up next on More FM, Evanescence, Taylor Swift, and we'll play some Crowded House for you. More.
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0: More FM Nelson weather with Hubbers. Warning, showroom may cause sudden redecorating urges. Periods of showers this morning but clearing. Some light southerly winds and 16 degrees the high, down to 8 overnight tonight. Sunday mostly sunny with a high of 18 degrees.
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1: We're gonna ride, ride, ride, ride, ride till we fall. They say we got no future at all.

0: Taylor Swift on More FM Saturday Morning Breakfast. Congratulations to the Chiefs for beating the Crusaders last night. Being a Waikato lad, I am stoked that was the case. Today, what have we got the game today? We've got the Canes and the Blues at Henry Stadium. That's at 7:05. Oh, and the Warriors and the Sharks too, 7:30 tonight. Yes. If sport's not your thing, maybe you can win with Cyan Lana's Face the Music. Yep, it's happened. Someone's won it $5,000 just by hearing a snippet of a song. If you think you can do it, name the song, win $5,000. It is back at 8:20 on Monday morning. It's an easy $5,000, as long as you've got super fast ears. Let me try a song here with you. I'm going to press the chorus of a certain song. Here we go. Oh, I pressed it for too long. Okay, all right, I'm going to do it here again. I see, I can't do it short enough. How did they get it so short? 8:20 Monday. Avicii, Shaboozy, Rihanna. No doubt more news about Kane Williamson. What a legend, retiring. News, sport and weather next on More.
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19: Kia ora, KM Adams here with the latest at 7. Crews have subdued the fire which broke out at Wellington Airport last night. Fire and emergency was called to the domestic terminal at around 7 p.m. Only one flight was cancelled this morning and Air New Zealand is supporting impacted customers. A fire investigator will be on the scene later today. Police are appealing for information after an unattended dinghy washed up on a far north beach. Officers found a used fishing net, a seat cushion and a wooden bench on the vessel yesterday in Hihi. Teams are ruling out that someone is missing or in distress but are still wanting to find the owner as a precaution. Pakistan's Prime Minister is claiming that a peace deal between Iran and the US is in its final drafting phase. The statement has been backed by Iran's Foreign Minister, who wrote online that framework is pending finalisation. Kiwi researchers have seen strong results from seismic tests of cross-laminated timber. They used Auckland Uni facilities to show it can withstand some serious shaking. Lecturer Ashkan Hashimi says this locally produced product could be a significant export for New Zealand.
20: We have excellent timber products. It's just a matter of utilising them. Given the situation we have in terms of earthquake and wind, I'm pretty sure that we can be a global leader.
19: New Zealand cricketer Kane Williamson has retired from the game with immediate effect.
21: I've given everything to this team and it's given me a lot more, I think, in return.
19: He retires as New Zealand's leading all-format run scorer. The Chiefs pummeled the Crusaders 49-12 in Super Rugby semis last night, and kicking off in the first of two FIFA World Cup games today in Toronto, it's Canada against Bosnia and Herzegovina. And later the United States play Paraguay in Los Angeles.
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0: More FM Nelson weather with Hubbers. Warning, showroom may cause sudden redecorating urges. Periods of showers this morning but clearing. Some light southerly winds and 16 degrees, the high down to 8 overnight tonight. Sunday mostly sunny with a high of 18 degrees.
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Lewis Capaldi on Saturday Morning Breakfast. You've just woken up, just got in your car. Nice to have you along. Hope you're well. The Chiefies beat the Crusaders last night. We've got the Waz today. The field days are on in Hamilton. Lotto's 5 mil. Oh, and the person that won that 28 or whatever it was. Gosh.

0: Hey there, this is Sian Larner. You know what's been amazing the last couple of weeks? People are loving playing Face the Music.
1: Even if you don't get through, it's really fun to play along with, eh? Like, we've given away $5,000 in the last week, for goodness sake.
0: Be listening next Monday. We do it again just after 8 o'clock. Facing the Music, $5,000 cash put up every day right here at Moore.

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Thanks to New Zealand On Air. From the coastal shores of Raglan, emerging Kiwi singer Star has just released her first debut single, When You're Around. Your favourite new Kiwi songs play on Mori FM.

0: New music on More FM, Saturday morning breakfast. I like it. It's from Star. It's called When You're Around. 0800 More FM is our number here in the studio today. 559, you can text through as well. Tell us what you're up to. What are you doing today? What's the most exciting thing you're up to today? Are you going out for coffee this morning? Are you going for a walk? Have you got kids' sport? What are you doing? 559. Coming up next, we'll play Lady Gaga. We've got Somba. We're going to play some Sia. And also, we're getting closer to 10 o'clock. And thanks to Cyclops Yogurt, your chance to win a $100 supermarket voucher. And I know that takes the load off. That is coming after 10 on More.
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0: More FM Nelson weather with Hubbers. Warning, showroom may cause sudden redecorating urges. Periods of showers this morning, but clearing. Some light southerly winds and 16 degrees. The high down to 8 overnight tonight. Sunday, mostly sunny with a high of 18 degrees.
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0: It's Alana Miles and Black Velvet on More FM, Saturday morning breakfast. Hope your morning's going good and you're up and you're out and you're doing something exciting, whatever that is. Hope you're enjoying yourself. Now, tomorrow night, they're going to be doing a test. Who's they? I guess it's like civil defence? Is it? I don't know. That nationwide test of the emergency mobile alarm. You know that? Yeah, that thing. They always time it at the worst time, don't they? It's going to be happening between 6 and 7pm. For those with young children, this is the worst. For those with young children, and you're lying and, you know, sitting on the floor or lying in bed with the young child trying to get them to sleep, and you've got your phone and it's playing lullabies or it might be playing white noise. Your child's nearly asleep. They just look beautiful. They look peaceful. They're nodding off and then... Why do they have to do it at that time? So between 6 and 7 tomorrow, that is going to happen. Just a warning if you're going to be anywhere where you probably don't want a loud noise happening. Harry Styles, George Michael, Pink. 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
8: 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For more, here's Barry Kane from Hidden Arts New Zealand. Barry, where did Barry go? Anyway, on June the 14th, between 6 and 7pm, listen out for the emergency mobile alert. Oh, Barry, you were behind that curtain. Very devious.
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15: Morning, I'm KM Adams with the latest at 8. A fire investigator will be looking into last night's blaze at Wellington Airport. Crews have extinguished flames that broke out in the domestic terminal at around 7 p.m. Flights are operating normally today, with airlines supporting impacted customers. Meanwhile, there are fog restrictions in place at Auckland Airport. 15 regional flights have been delayed due to low visibility. Domestic main trunk and international halls remain unaffected. One of the world's most celebrated artists, David Hockney, has died at 88. He's considered one of the most influential and defining figures in contemporary art. British art historian Richard Morris says he pioneered investigations into vision and space, unlike anyone else. There are some who are not happy about Elon Musk's new trillionaire status. Senator and former presidential candidate Elizabeth Warren says it's unethical.
16: We're living in a time when more and more people are just hanging on by their fingernails to survive in this economy. And Elon Musk has more money and more wealth than anyone in human history.
15: The Chiefs are through to the Super Rugby Grand Final after thrashing the Crusaders 49-12 in Hamilton. Coach Jono Gibbs said it was a just reward for his side.
17: We enjoy this moment right now. There's a lot of people who worked extremely hard to put ourselves in a position to go back to the final.
15: The Hurricanes host the Blues in the second semi, kick-off at 7 o'clock tonight. And black cap Kane Williamson has retired from cricket with immediate effect. He will not continue in the current test series against England.
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0: More FM Nelson weather with Hubbers. Warning, showroom may cause sudden redecorating urges. Periods of showers this morning, but clearing. Some light southerly winds and 16 degrees, the high down to 8 overnight tonight. Sunday, mostly sunny with a high of 18 degrees.
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The Killers on More FM with Brad this morning, back at 8:20 on Monday. Cy and Lana's Face the Music. You get that little snippet of music, you can guess what it is. $5,000 is instantly yours. Hey, we're going to play the new song from Role Model. They did the Sally When the Wine Runs Out. What a great song that was. A new song from them coming up. Between then, we're going to do Owl City. We've got Teddy Swims and Tiffany. This is Noah Cowan on More.

0: we go.
1: Hello there, this is Sian Lani. You have to join us Monday morning. $5,000 could be yours after 8 with Face the Music. And Community Page Rage is back with a vengeance.
2: And I think we're about to cramp your style big time, Si.
1: Yeah?
2: We got a car for the show that I can drive even though I can't use my feet. Wait till you see this puppy.
1: Well, that sounds cool. See it more.

0: The Sally When the Wine Runs Out band. They are called Role Model. That's their latest song called High Hopes. Saturday morning breakfast with Brad this morning. Nice to have you along. Gosh, I remember this. The World Vision 40-hour challenge. Used to be called the 40-hour famine. And remember doing that? Did you ever do it? Where you stop eating for the weekend and you just live on barley sugars? By the way, I haven't seen a barley sugar for a few years. Are they still a thing? I haven't thought about those for years. Barley sugars. And Just Juice, remember that? And you stop eating and you raise money and your parents sponsor and your friends sponsor you and your family. You ask your grandparents for a couple of bucks. Well, it is happening again from the 19th to the 21st of June. It's different now. It's the challenge. So you can sort of like set the challenge over those 40 hours. Sometimes, you know, people can't do the eating thing. Some people might go without cell phones. Some people might live in a tent. Some people might go without talking. I don't know. Whatever the challenge is that you want to do. I'm really big and behind this one. I remember years and years ago when I was on the radio on a night show, we used to do this, and we were captains of Team Red, and you know, we'd go around raising money, and it was a good competition, friendly competition, because we all wanted to raise money. So set your challenge to your friends, you know, get some cash and help out. Coming up next on More, Jamelia, 660, Ed Sheeran, and can someone please tell me, do barley sugars still exist? Are they called barley sugars? Now I'm confused if they're even called barley sugars. What are they called? I have to Google. Hang on, barley sugar. Yeah, they are called barley sugars. I don't know if they exist anymore though.
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0: Warren FM Nelson weather with Hubbers. Warning, showroom may cause sudden redecorating urges. Periods of showers this morning, but clearing. Some light southerly winds and 16 degrees, the high down to 8 overnight tonight. Sunday, mostly sunny with a high of 18 degrees.
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0: Ghetto Superstar on More FM with the ODB in the background there, Praz Michelle. I remember when that song came out. Coming up next on More FM, new sport and weather, Alex Warren, some Celine Dion, Olivia Dean, Three Doors Down. Look at that lineup's next. 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
20: Kia ora, I'm Kay Yam Adams with the latest at 9.
19: 10 regional flights have been cancelled out of Auckland Airport due to fog restrictions. Low visibility has already delayed 17 others around the country. International halls remain unaffected. Meanwhile, there's still flow-on flight disruptions at Wellington Airport after last night's fire. Fens responded to reports of smoke at the domestic terminal around 7 p.m. Air New Zealand says only one flight was cancelled this morning and operations are slowly returning to normal. An activist group is calling for the super fund to end its investments in Palantir. The Peter Thiel-owned tech company is linked to a range of controversies, including its strategic partnership with the Israeli military. Anti-war Aotearoa says the super fund currently has $140 million invested in the company, which it alleges is a violation of laws preventing it from putting its money in businesses which could cause reputational damage to New Zealand. Five-time Grammy winner and Canadian singer Michael Bublé opens Canada's FIFA World Cup.
20: Well, baby, bring that love.
19: He's headlining the opening ceremony alongside Alanis Morissette in Toronto. And Black Caps batter Kane Williamson has pulled up stumps on his international career midway through the Test series with England. Williamson says he's given the game all he can and it's given back to him.
21: Just feels like the right time for me to step away, and I feel really good about it.
19: The Chiefs have booked their place in a fifth Super Rugby final in 6 years after beating the Crusaders 49-12 in Hamilton. And co-hosts Canada have come back against Bosnia and Herzegovina in their World Cup encounter, 1-1 late in the second half.
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0: Warrior FM Nelson weather with Hubbers. Warning, showroom may cause sudden redecorating urges. Periods of showers this morning, but clearing. Some light southerly winds and 16 degrees, the high down to 8 overnight tonight. Sunday, mostly sunny with a high of 18 degrees.
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It's Morning FM Saturday Morning Breakfast. Mika Kelly. Mika Kelly? Mika. Grace Kelly. You got Brad with you. Mentioning the, if you just joined us, I was talking about barley sugars before with the World Vision 40-hour challenge. They do exist, and Sally O says you can get them from Woolworths. I haven't thought about barley sugars, nor have I had one for about a decade. So thanks for texting through, Sally. New music from Kaylee Bell coming up, some Dermot Kennedy and Five. It's Olivia Dean and Baby Steps. You got More FM. Morning.

0: there. This is Sian Lani. You know what's been amazing the last couple of weeks? People are loving playing Face the Music.
1: Even if you don't get through, it's really fun to play along with, eh? 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
0: Be listening next Monday. We do it again just after 8 o'clock. Facing the Music, $5,000 cash put up every day right here at Moore.

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0: Hayley Bell, great new song from her. It's called Me For Me. It is More FM, Saturday morning breakfast. As Wellington comes back to life at the airport, their flights are resuming. You've got the flights cancelling in Auckland due to fog. So if you're expecting a flight, wherever you are listening right now from Auckland, there is the chance there's going to be delays. That's what's going on. The field day's on in Hamilton. I mean, Hamilton's just used to fog. It's part of living in the Waikato, isn't it? That foggy weather. Whenever I drive between Auckland or anywhere where I come into the Waikato, as soon as you go over that border, it just drops like 5 degrees. So that fog is out there this morning. Take care. Charlie Puth, Benson Boone and East Club 7 are coming up for you. And after 10, the winning starts with our Win It Weekend. 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
15: Good morning, I'm KM Adams with the latest at 10.
4: Fog is causing major disruptions at Auckland Airport. Almost 20 domestic flights have been cancelled and around 17 more are delayed. International hauls have gotten away unscathed so far. Customers are being asked to keep an eye on the airport's website for updates. And firefighters are being praised for their response to a fire at Wellington Airport last night. Crews were alerted after signs of smoke at the domestic terminal around 7 p.m. MP for Otaki, Tim Costley, was one of the affected passengers.
20: All the fire engines sort of drove past us as they arrived and we could see there was a lot responding. We could see smoke coming out of the terminal.
4: Flights are resuming today. With Elon Musk's new trillionaire status, Senator and former presidential candidate Elizabeth Warren says it's an example of why a wealth tax is needed.
21: Today's marker should be a wake-up call that enough is enough.
4: And Sir David Beckham is the first footballer to receive a star on the Hollywood Walk of Fame. He was joined by his wife Victoria and longtime friend Tom Cruise, who shared a few words.
22: And nobody, and I mean nobody, deserves it more, my friend.
4: And the Chiefs have sealed their place in the Super Rugby finals after thrashing the Crusaders 49-12 in Hamilton. They scored 42 points in the first half, but were a little quieter in second, coach John O'Gibbs.
23: Clinical, any mistake we pounced, we were ready, all on the same page. Second half was a little bit difficult to keep that rhythm alive.
4: The Hurricanes host the Blues tonight. And New Zealand cricket legend Kane Williamson has retired from all international cricket with immediate effect.
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0: More FM Nelson weather with Hubbers. Warning, showroom may cause sudden redecorating urges. Periods of showers this morning, but clearing. Some light southerly winds and 16 degrees, the high down to 8 overnight tonight. Sunday, mostly sunny with a high of 18 degrees.
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2: I moved on to someone new. 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

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And every once in a while, I start texting, write a paragraph, but then I delete the message. 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

0: Please.
1: It is More FM Saturday morning breakfast and non-stop 10 right now. There's a lot of cold and flu going around out there, a lot of sniffles and people coughing. This is quite embarrassing. My daughter brought home a bit of a cold. I caught it. I coughed a lot. And I thought I'd broken a rib from coughing. Went to A&E last week and I've torn an intercostal muscle from coughing. New truck, big leg.

0: Hello there, this is Simon Lani. You have to join us Monday morning. $5,000 could be yours after 8 with Face the Music. And Community Page Rage is back with a vengeance.
1: And I think we're about to cramp your style big time, Si.
0: Yeah?
1: We got a car for the show that I can drive even though I can't use my feet. Wait till you see this puppy.
0: That sounds cool. See it more.

0: Lady Gaga and Bruno Mars, Die With A Smile. This is More FM. I like to think I'm pretty good when it comes to music. My life basically revolves around music. I like to think that I could hear a snippet of a song and instantly be able to identify that track. And then every time I try and do it, I can't. It's one of those things under pressure, isn't it? You're put on the stage, you're put under pressure, you hear the snippet and your brain just goes, oh no, I can't think of it. Well, if it can, and your brain is quick, and you know your songs. 8:20, Monday morning, your chance to play Sia Lana's Face the Music. Name the song, win $5,000. Simple.
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0: Pearl Jam and Daughter. 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
0: Alex has called through. She's sitting by the fire with her kids. You've got two kids at home and the other one's out playing rugby. The tough one's out playing rugby.
2: Yeah, the tough one.
0: And you guys got an indoor day planned, have you?
2: Yeah, chill day for us, I think.
0: Nice. When do you do your shopping?
2: I've actually just done my online order.
0: Have you? Okay.
2: Yes.
0: Rightio. Well, let's put this towards next week's then. Thanks to Cyclops Greek Yogurt, you've won yourself a $100 grocery voucher.
2: Amazing. Thank you so much.
0: We'll send it out. Enjoy your day. Stay warm and enjoy your shopping next week.
2: Thank you.
0: All good. Next on More FM, we're going to kick it off with Ella Langley, one of the hottest artists in the world right now. We've got Kings of Leon, Maroon 5, Sabrina Carpenter. 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
18: Morning, KM Adams here with the latest at 11. One person has died at the scene of a 3-vehicle crash in Waikato. Emergency services were called out to an intersection near Tipoi around 2 this morning. The incident involved a car, truck and trailer. Fog is causing serious disruptions at Auckland Airport this morning. Almost 30 domestic flights have been cancelled so far and over a dozen more are delayed. Those travelling internationally have managed to get away so far. A fire at Wellington Airport last night disrupting several flights has highlighted the importance of quality equipment. MP for Otaki, Tim Costley, was on site.
19: Last night demonstrated the need for them and it looks like they were all working, did a great job. But that's why we want to make sure we're all over this stuff for whatever might come in the future.
18: Iran's foreign minister claims a peace deal with the US has never been closer. President Donald Trump confirmed this statement by sharing the announcement on his personal Truth social account. Pakistan's leader shared the sentiments, saying negotiators are working to finalise agreements. David Hockney, a widely renowned pop art pioneer, has died at the age of 88. Many consider him to be the most influential contemporary artist in history. King Charles paid tribute online and says he'll miss David's beloved yellow crocs, which helped brighten palace occasions. And New Zealand cricketer Kane Williamson has retired from the game with immediate effect.
20: I've given everything to this team and it's given me a lot more, I think, in return.
18: Williamson is New Zealand's leading run scorer across all formats. The Chiefs are into the Super Rugby final after smashing the Crusaders 49-12. And in football updates brought to you by Hisense, Canada and Bosnia-Herzegovina have drawn 1-1 in their World Cup game. Later, the United States play Paraguay in Los Angeles.
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0: 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Warning, showroom may cause sudden redecorating urges. Periods of showers this morning but clearing. Some light southerly winds and 16 degrees, the high down to 8 overnight tonight. Sunday mostly sunny with a high of 18 degrees.
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Nelly on More FM and Just a Dream. Non-stop 10 on Saturday morning breakfast. The field day's on at Mystery Creek in Hamilton. Kind of gutted I'm not there this year, actually. Walk around with your swanny on, with your orange stick. I found myself in an artificial insemination machine last time somehow, where a cow would normally lie. Don't ask me. If you're going, enjoy. Shaboozy coming up with a new song called Cowgirl, right on topic.

0: there. This is Sian Lana. You know what's been amazing the last couple of weeks? People are loving playing Face the Music.
1: Even if you don't get through, it's really fun to play along with, eh? Like we've given away $5,000 in the last week, for goodness sake.
0: 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We do it again just after 8 o'clock. Facing the Music, $5,000 cash put up every day right here at Moore.

0: 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This is Shaboozy.
1: Just when you thought Shaboozy was done, he's back with a track that has big wagon wheel energy. New Shaboozy. It's called Cowgirl.
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0: so hot right now, isn't it, to be a cowboy or a cowgirl. Shaboozy there, this is a brand new song. It's More FM Saturday Morning Breakfast. Who wants to win? I know I do. It's a $100 grocery voucher all weekend between 10 and 5 today and tomorrow. And we're doing it thanks to Cyclops Greek Yogurt. Not Greek style, actual Greek. It's made fresh in New Zealand for 38 years. And because of that, because of them being so delicious and good buggers, your chance to win is minutes away. 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

0: Guns N' Roses. This is More FM and Knocking on Heaven's Door. Thanks to Cyclops Greek Yogurt, your chance to win a $100 shopping voucher. Hey, listen, I'll give you another tip too. If you don't win this here, you can get to our Facebook page, all right? And there's another chance for you to win. Otherwise, let's get a caller for that voucher.
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0: Alison is through on her way back from kids' sport. What were they playing this morning, Alison?
3: We were playing football out at St Kent.
0: Yep. How'd they go?
3: We drew, so we were really pleased with the draw. Selwyn College.
0: Yeah, we'll take that one. Hey, well, you're not drawing, you're one. You've got yourself a $100 voucher to spend at the grocery shop thanks to Cyclops Yogurt.
3: Oh, that's amazing. Thank you so much.
0: That's all right. I hope that makes it a little bit easier next time you head out shopping. You might have to buy some more oranges and stuff for half time. So there you go, $100 towards it. Have a great weekend, Alison.
3: 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That's awesome.
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24: Good afternoon, I'm KM Adams with the latest at midday. A man will be appearing in Greymouth Court later today on charges of grooming. Police were investigating the 54-year-old Hokitika local, whom they believe had been talking and meeting up with a 13-year-old. He's accused of exposing youth to indecent material and sexually grooming a young person. There are indications of serious injuries after a single vehicle crash in rural North Canterbury. Emergency services were called out to an intersection near Lowburn around 10:30. Traffic management is being arranged while teams clear the road from debris. Foggy conditions aren't blowing over at Auckland Airport. Low visibility has caused several disruptions. Almost 30 domestic flights have been cancelled and over 20 delayed. International trips remain unaffected, with most affected routes bound for regional areas. Researchers have finally found cross-laminated timber that withstands earthquakes. A team from Auckland Uni successfully put the wood product through seismic testing. Lecturer Ashkan Hashimi says they were joined by more than 60 industry professionals who were impressed.
25: Many of them were surprised that the building did not have any damage. They're not used to it. They're used to see a shake cause some damage, in many cases irrecoverable damage.
24: Plenty of sport remaining later today as the United States kick off their campaign at the World Cup against Paraguay in Los Angeles in an hour. The Hurricanes host the Blues in a Super Rugby semi-final at 7 tonight. The opening round of Super Rugby Aupiki has Blues women at Eden Park against the Hurricanes. That's at 2:05. Matatu play the Chiefs Manawa at 4 o'clock in Christchurch at Te Kaha Stadium. And the Warriors are back at Mount Smart facing the Sharks. And in the Netball Premiership, the Stars face the Pulse at 4 and Mystics play the Magic at 7.
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11: More FM Nelson weather with Hubbers. Warning showroom may cause sudden redecorating urges. Fine and cloudy spells through the rest of our Saturday. We drop to 8 overnight tonight. Sunny side up for Sunday, looking very nice with a high of 18 degrees. Showers moving in for us on Monday though, with nor'easterlies and a high of 17.
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